center of the equator, from the western part of that continent, from the southern part of that country, from the crest of that road. Waves are radiating at high speed from gate to gate, door to door, room to room, stereo to stereo, speaker to speaker, from that station radio gold or that dial 90.5, where the difference is obviously crystal clear.

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Morning, morning, morning, morning, morning, morning, morning, morning. Good morning. How you doing? Bonjour. 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

I'm a simple man by nature. Good morning to you, Franco Doe, doing the listening. Simple man by nature. You know, every child deserves the opportunity to see clearly, learn confidently, and experience the world to the fullest. Third Eye Care Vision Center for Edikiri Eye Care Day no Eba. I win a special initiative for Omo Edi Esiho Edi Ebuan Kwada. Kwada Ebu Owabu Nsene Nino Ewu Huan Ye Ye. Kwa class out here, Nimo Hoppe, but teacher Tro MOCW. Shede Huan Deyetu, Enyani Fortu. Kwada Nibe Bre, Wawa. Sia Kwada Edi, Wabon, Wabon, Wabon, Enyani Fortu. Wabe Gini Notebook, Wabe Shemu Nonchro, Enyani Basa. Otie Nimo Supa Awo. Uhun Letters Niye Wabon Neso. From 24 to 28 August 2026, children aged 17 years and below can benefit from a comprehensive eye care package. And Pacho Wenu, a free eye examination, free eye glasses, free mecha home, free a single vision white lenses, and a free eye drops. Sometimes when I dress like chief of king. And you know, because clear vision is more than just seeing better. It's about supporting learning, confidence, and a brighter future. Registration 100 cities per. Yes, registration 100 cities per. For the 100 cities, I will buy a cup. Now you have said in the need to the amount. Now package, you know, you said the take come and say the. Brother, Isikadi, and I say Isikasa. Udi agro 100 cities and no be dinner is here. Udi a to fried rice wo mu. Ne pe drink ba ku bi a chili wo mu. Ne pe bottle water ba ku bi first in change. Udi a pe adokodoko die mi che to fin bi. We wi kra 100 cities na san. So you can visit any of their participating branches. Airport branch ne oho. 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Northridge branch ne so oho. Sunny FM premises of a Frederick's branch. It was Swansea Air Shopping Arcade. And part of programming running daily from 8 o'clock a.m. to 5 o'clock p.m. from 24 to 28 August. Give your child a ride. The right gift of clearer vision this August. 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For more information, reach me from 025-602-2833. Kindness and set terms and conditions apply. And this one is coming from the management of National Lottery Authority, NLA. So the management of National Lottery Authority wishes to inform all private lottery operators, PLOs, agents and writers that following stakeholder consultations, management has extended the date for the cessation of manual operations. One crack, ten kuto, matra, tra, tra, tra, tra, tra, tra, tra. We to make troll to numbers, I'll be unani ink, no, pen ink, no, a kaki tiki tiki tiki tiki womb. Walk around, walk with trusting you 240. I just saw so penny say, ya, and sanaba. So, in accordance with the terms of the PLOs, the use of manual paper should cease on August 1, 2026 due to the extension. All private lotto operators, the PLOs, agents and writers now have full you have until October 1, 2026 to transition to digital operations. Is it you're going to have full?

0: papa ni abodi amawa eh receipt bi anoma twende amawa now the call baby enya fi ni eba betro ni akwa kofa kamu akotu echiri ubeko bebo simi kamu ne krasa me try ma ube dino ube tello to numbers na 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writers they will now have until October 1, 2026 to transition to digital operations. So those who wish to register as Loto Marketing Companies, LMCs, should also contact our sales managers or any of their regional or district offices nationwide. Or wait my friend Aisha Taki on 0247-242942. 0247-242942. 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For further inquiries, you can also call their customer service helplines 0266-087-966. 0266-087-966. And I say 0266-087-946. NLA, or see development through games. Ruth.
1: SM.
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0: If you are somehow, be see what
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0: air frontal.
1: Aye.
0: But what do you know? Say any daho.
1: Ani.
0: Okay.
1: And only a 4x4.
0: 4x4. Can you dream in a
1: movie? A three who times?
0: A three times. Oh,
1: 4x4 closure.
0: Mamunitiko.
1: Me patrol. A be a fan, a beba.
0: All right, so we see Ruth Kwe Abo Rebo on the weather bit, you know, ever brand. They said you will be crying, no, ever calling you. Over to you, Ruth.
1: Early this morning, mist or fog patches are expected to form over parts of the coast, forest, and mountainous areas amidst cloudy conditions. A few places within southern and northern Ghana may also experience light to moderate rains. Variably cloudy, with intervals of sunshine will prevail over parts of the country as the day progresses. However, from the afternoon into the evening, thunderstorms with rain may affect some areas in the coast and inland parts of the country. This morning, slight rain in Accra, Kaswa, Kumasi and Kitikrachi, then a 40% chance of thunderstorm with rain activity in Sunyani. The rest of the country should either be misty or cloudy depending on where you are. For the afternoon, Kumasi, Obuasi, Takwa, Kitikrachi, Atebubu, Ejura, and Kintampo should expect a 30-40% chance of rain activity. The rest of the country should be either cloudy or thunderstorm with rain activity. Then later on in the evening, the transition belt will see isolated rain with a 40% chance this period. The rest of the country should be cloudy. So what this means for us in Accra is slight rain may occur this morning. Then for the afternoon and evening, we should expect cloudy weather conditions. Thank you.
0: Okay, Auntie Ruth, you know, is that if you over baby had the
1: Yamenado?
0: And it's what in Ghana?
1: Wani.
0: So like I said, urakwa mi.
1: Mi ba mumu na se pete kakra wo baby ami free ba no. Ba mi du connection die. 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
0: Baby a ufi ba no na pete kakra. Ba tu du connection die whole rest a so bi ungu for me.
1: This light rain e bi ani. 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Mi ami ahu bi.
0: But into die na ma it doesn't mean say e bi agana meti ofo na edi tro tino Ruth Kwe no de weather update ni dia brand madam fubi say hey woman 4x4 pa it's Ruth ya better ask for why but uni mi say chairman untumi atimi anya phone e wo eye prisoner wo wo eye campaign e wo eye Ashanti region oh yes chairman untumi pa cho mi bi say kwan ben so ena chema wuntumi enya phone. Ewa eye ensaon prison. Eye campaign. Ewa eye Ashanti region. Kwan ben so ena chema wuntumi. enye a mobile phone ibi. Efre eye executives no. A womo ewo eye Ashanti region. Eye campaign. Ewa Ashanti region. Eye nsembi piri. So how Chairman Wun Tumi had access to phone in his own prison to campaign in the Ashanti region? go do Diana de yourself. Maminchia eye MP Bosch. Lawyer Edujita Maklu, as well he did delegation board management. Ama Mako, deputy CEO. Radramani, Mako Akwa Srebusiano. Yama Busiano Fonso Yako. Yama Dani Hwamba. Yama Dani Hwamba pa. Yama se Kenewu segment. Yama Yade Bremo. Yama Mr. Obwabo. Yama Yama Yama Yama Yama Yama Yama Yama Yama Yama Yama Yama Yama Yama
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6: From the center of the equator, from the western part of that continent, from the southern part of that country, from the crest of that road, waves are radiating at high speed from gate to gate, door to door, room to room, stereo to stereo, speaker to speaker, from that station radio gold or that dial 90.5, where the difference is obviously crystal clear.

right, I will see you in summer. And we are going to go back. I'm going to talk about Samba. I am good, 90.5 FM. A good morning conversation. And come out to you and say, Dadano. And you have been for the train. Come on, I'm ready for the money. I'm going to get the money. I'm going to get the money. I'm going to get the money. And if you are the same, you know, can I segment? You know, and same Ben, Nekos, one potem. I'll be present 24 bits. I'm betting one sem. Nobody who do my ministry, Ben, and I'll be right here. Near my course, one. 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

0: woni mo hwe wonte kura huye to be so betwe na dwen dia siso. But before that, happy birthday to Dominic Coblin, aka Cooper, and I say Copper, we are Copper. Dominic Coblin, aka Copper of Roman Catholic Church, Mataiko. You are 75 years old today. Oh, wow, Yanko Point Shraupa, may God richly bless you. Wifi, Aya Oma, and Afis, no, Aya Oma Nananom, your children and your grandchildren. To Mr. Dominic Air Coblan, Copper Copper of Roman Catholic Church, Mataiko. Mr. Vincent Kwashi, Onsonia Wawoda, Mr. John Eye Abobo, Air World Coordinator, New Wijagbawi East, and then say Wawoda, Nyakupun Shamunina. And Patron numbers, me and Namidi Edma, Oba 17, Shannon Mini Ye. 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Anase 0599-922-922. Miss Rama, Ofrefo Dikan. Hello, good morning.
1: Good morning, good morning. How are you feeling?
0: Bright, I was okay. I'm going to go there.
1: I'm going to go there. Ebe obi e na no na me enka no na me sire se union mu a ebe po region ko ona bo e mo ya me aduma ko for regional secretary enka ne en to aba ma no to man ye secretary e wo region ni je ona bo se te chai
0: right
1: me ko ma se mu so ni ba ka ona ba feel wa me ko ma se ma so me sire pa se nation full bridge na ye mayor e ba be cruise ye no ye mayor age ye redo good the name of ya full bridge
0: e kaneshi full bridge no
1: e kaneshi full bridge no omo be cruise be se 3 months se 4 months ni muni ah full bridge no ye ti e ba be ti ti e de amama amount for a fatso and I said Ghana for up to net contract a beer in it a whole no ma or ye juma a dear boy say this may be full bridge you know dear ma
0: right to me person make your one on him yani a crime bill editing come over her real Michael ni papua loti mina mi business as semino who is a omo ye a gary project bdf a crack academy eba.
1: Okay.
0: Aha, until my arrest, me say project name to move we, omo we are. Some cars omo ye food bridge na. Benyans in San Sobo and Wagari project ne soon to omo we project na. Enche kra food bridge no omo so omo omo ye nwe we. Maybe sana sa semono. And me hami because me kofa kanishia. Kwa ya dish ni bi chwa kwa ni mu kwa ya banu. Aya ne humisro pa. Enti me so meni di echire pa minuya.
1: Meda siwa. Se Naomi. What do we do, my dear minister? Time and referendum on the Baumunian intent because a new so a treaty and other traffic it will be beyond my treaty amount for a foul. I did not load it from the mono. And she messre and a messre MC honorable fracking cancer who shall city lights one of my or the baller a big good city light joins in the morning. Sometimes on one best son in them. Mesre o bojuma e wa brekuma center by that ball na ya di begu ono se o mbehwe se o mbeja ya anka beboa because o di ball na di begu o sa na o mu mbesi sa na efiefo no so e di bia sa be kan na abedo so e wo honom mesre che ye mesre ono abuju se bukari ni pe ye transport minister the way drivers for Nibi, to lolly fair mo, any idea no. A hard thing. buses now. I'm only a club by you know. I'm only shut now with my buses, no, and Saturday engagement. Because buses, you know, you are from Basse, you better park is your. And with the buses, you know, you're the abundance of moon engagement. And I'm never funny, I found no moody boy a month for a pool. If you are free, I crack. Now, walk as well. You do 20 cities, 25 cities. I think it's best that Joseph Bukari in the pay or your transport minister. On share, no, you need
0: to okay, Ms. Medasipa. Hello, good morning.
2: Dola Gaskia.
0: Dola Gaskia, Niko, and Asu.
2: Nideshi. Medasi. I don't pay me, Sam, I'm in Shia Bakupe. Medimisha Madani Ashiti, or co organizer. Ewo Turubu constituency, into Turubu branch executive, Mr. Momotion also. The megaphone campaign, I'm not sure, I'm not sure, I'm not sure, I'm not sure, I'm not sure, I'm not sure, I'm not sure, I'm not sure, I'm not sure, I'm not sure, I'm not sure, I'm not sure, I'm not sure, I'm not sure, I'm not sure, I'm not sure, I'm not sure, I'm not sure, I'm not sure, I'm not sure, I'm not sure, I'm not sure, I'm not sure, I'm not sure, I'm not sure, I'm not sure, I'm not sure, I'm not sure, I'm not sure, I'm not sure, I'm not sure, I'm 1715 aye this is na call 7 and aye 1715 me person busa say after so mo yi two city na na ta ko ni nbiru no pacho me busa wo
0: okay aye say me check am
2: 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It is the case, my Amo Abibia Muboni, GPR up to you.
0: Deputy PR.
2: Very good. Honestly, you're too firm. It's Argentina, send a million bright morning rose, Mother Kana. Omo Mudio Mope, up to firm, Mentiasia, Ewa, it's Minister Radio Good, Mugadi Munkomonia, Amae. And I asked him, Pacho, Sir UK scholarship is Kandai. Kinsley has the man on Mr. Ewa. On the mayor, empty no comma. Electoral commission for bribe war. Adjusunana. Registrar, no former registrar. Minim Nipa could become a title MPB. So the Kinsley BB, MPP, MPB. Ah, yeah, to adjust by election or comma says canoes. And to my confused, I know what my men who said, I know, sir, empty now. And to near Mr. Abine say, scandals no do so. SM yem crash is me. Say US is who the air have to hold $19 million. They say MPP, pa, dear. Sally, this is for women. They say SM, oh, dear woman, we move. Scandal no ban, but here, sir, AXA, a ye energy. And also, my confused, me, who me, team, who me, night. Then I'm going to interview, Amadou Sorogo, Mitié. 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
0: okay nti Kingsley no eh member of parliament for Abuakwa okay. South or a former registrar e Ghana scholarship secretariat Dr. Oh, okay. Kingsley Ajiman yeah
2: but you different from your former bride were just no
0: ah o is eh onu no ma accuse you no o kan sa dia
2: okay
0: nti kan sa si ya accuse you ni se wa ma electoral commission for eyesika.
2: Okay. Uh-huh.
0: Yeah, okay. Bye bye. Hello, good morning. Collins, Amamole.
3: No. Mo, unni mi ampa. Me campaign manager, Nancy want to say.
0: Yeah, go for another man who here.
3: Omo nyina mo omo ha. Kachere ni say through book constituency branch executive say on be shem union nyam. Na ma call deputy communication officer. E wo through book. Na ono amafa no campaign manager ne die. Menim ni pa e wo ne mo ti na me fa no. Kachere ni ma say kinsirinyako no eye kwada so MP. Enye ono. Aha. MPP, you know, for no come bribe election
0: allegedly.
3: Oh, my, yeah, alleged. Oh, my, I can't say I want my baby. Hey, SF, share on my way, woman. In Tina, Europe countries in your home with him, because see, a serious, sir, on my way, a car, or say a salary. Chairperson Obano.
0: I've been out, sir.
3: Me whom I mean what TV so let me buy me na che say be me gem me. And you want the same side of Quacron who bought a Laboni. Ah, you come, you know, on the sport, I achieve back. One day, you come back on Bakunu Koyashim. I'm a Yako, Aqua Kotichi, the hiding once. No, it's yet dinner. I've been out, sir, sorry. Me boss say, yeah, Ufuriata. A genuine free of my way as finance minister 8 years. I put no be my son, man can abuse. Then a deputy abroad has with the honor, I say you could go to panel so a Vatican and F to say, hey, it's mommy waiting in same beer for finance minister for that time. It's for that time, yes, channel. It is said the man who does one as soon as for that time, yes, who ya. It's in Kenuano. Yes, he can be a new cross for that time. Crampasam. It's not a JH lady. Ghana, you see, was a bros, yes, I am so the petty pumping. He am not running in it because only the deputy finance minister. Hey, look when I at the home, and the young Ponocreno, and the Tracra, and the little baby, and the issue for that, or for that, or my neck, or Machina. We did real. But this electoral commission, sir. Obey a review. Mami, a man a gun of full suka say, ye review, in there, who two deputies nifty hunty. Why, uncle, now, obey a review, eh? Che, may say, Elia de Becca, Jemesa, would you more obey the as letter commission and swing head time? Ye will be that, so would me do to me, a cassette, or so twisted the end to a bat for 4 good years. No, my me went that suit to one of my selector commission. Medium in so rally a year to my intimate bar, me and Bosso, President Mahamadi and DC, including Attorney General, we took him my one deputy, we did Vienna, me show me party, send a muddy or more po, as so many as so gana funny, Maminchia Bubu, or Kaikui Central,
0: or the
3: coordinator, Medasipa.
0: Miss Medasipa, hello, good morning.
4: Hello, good morning, yes, sir.
0: Michael.
4: Yes,
0: sir. Mike, will be able to call you.
4: Nyami adomu.
0: Okay. 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
4: Omu mbe ye
0: 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And I say, see, by no more bear goose kakra, but in so to talk and I say, yeah, I yes, you know, to two. So, and Tiano, so you have a best, MC, some moment. I mean, and Tiano is own person, you know, as a bricks who say blocks the enemy. Well, to move two from nobody.
4: I can bear better.
0: Mike, you tell me, say, how on who be medica, cardia, my uncle.
4: On the subject of my sense, idea, it's more of a. 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Call Nanko Petiti, a Yuku, an Asi security agency. Unim say, a Bibia, a Mila Kwabaji war, the other horses here, and only on no Petiti, I call Petiti a miracle. Now, Obiapo Nimo, on Kasabi Bay. 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They were sleeping in form. 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Copetiti, Nanko Petiti, Patron, now on this year. Sena o na o me bua akontama o man nu je be se o mu nyina idase
0: Michael enso ye da se pa hello good morning
5: hello about the
0: nyango po na dum ene mu pipe boy ho ye na o so ye
5: yo boko David Agbalanyo o manjo
0: okay David Agbalanyo facho yetio
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0: no abo abina o say sorry
6: so oka demonstration won
0: pa cho kobi
6: or parliament in the military ever parliament won.
0: I know.
6: So on. And yet demonstrator omutuli this
0: democracy under attack. Yes.
6: And then yet democracy under attack. Not on war parliament, military, ever parliament to honu under unknown near Bresu ni boss, finance minister, Wadwani. 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
0: Mm-hmm.
7: Kana chao. The only bed is the only class could be in a son of your brother class on a million in a day. You need that. I don't know when you do that. Your first time with the best in me. Now, the bomb is this year, you're empty. John Dinapo, the bomb, my bath was a quiet city. I want to take with your winning and I only choose your final for such. The bomb, my bath. And you come here to tell me, go to the gym. Do that. The empty room, or bunny room, or this transplant. The market that could be away, you come out here, you get a crack, and you start holding an umbrella. The empty room, and one of them, yes, in the experiment. The experiment. Uncle Do that.
0: Okay. Okay, so look at the call. Yansia Dasipa. Hello, good morning.
8: Good morning, my good brother. Mr. Lincoln here, Radio Goju, my phone on Ningina, baby, a Joe, a Shama, will be a Yamishan, and a good group of a Shama Muntu Abamajo, known to Yajumapana or Yanuso. Yeah, brother, just is Yabua, incoming deputy organizer, national, and to Abamano, and to Abama, Honorable Dennis, Ajano, incoming Chama, Chai Usuduku, and Augustine Otu, or also call for communication, Ever Chai Usuduku, Yamisha. And this is Yamisha John Dramani Mahama. Yes, my dear, the American say MPP, the Dankwa Buzia Domo tradition. Omo name say Omo no mo the problem of this country. Yet can Omo tia tia. The biad the amaboni mo wa ban mo hey mo wa opposition hey. That is Omo no Omo dio wu obi wu Omo dio mo akasa Omo wu. Enti ene. Na economy ni bibia ko ye agana fo ni nyina ka no mo penu sa ye brother road minister honorable agboja kaswa highway no so kaswa interchange top honu patos ke sie bi o very deep me can once them on several radio stations that mistre they should do something about it and sana e be affect facility no
0: ehifa
8: Kaswa interchange, you know, top honomo who call central region from Kaswa now who use highway no top honomo
0: okay.
8: Interchange, you know, so no.
0: Minia
8: BA by the day because big tracks, you know, move faswa. Na buya shaya ebe affect the interchange, you know, that in the no mtem send a bay out to in care some future this thing.
0: Yankupon shop and Timpano for Wadia Masuma, Mamian Kayansa. Nayan Coca say ye, Huyanka, not so dear Naketri. Hello, good morning.
9: Yamia Sundi
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9: Yankuponado, Minia, Mamma Gani, or Mamma Canning, now be on
0: your Yankuponada, Manamo Pabu, Yina, Yahuya.
9: Yet a Yamia Sanope, and a pay Mamincha get a carriage in a youth organizer. It must bless him. Rudona friend Oracle, Yamia Dumna Kunyan Bedawa, Okogita Regional Secretary, Michel George Dazzy Jr., Oyejuma Corporate Mining, Michel Anope, Enemy Constituency for Ashama Constituency, Mestre Honorable Abuja Road Minister, Sir Ashama, he said, Insona Ajay, Ubian Sensu Ajay, Oma Contractor, no Empire Council, Emma Yawashama, because Casano, Eyados, Yestrepa Ashama, we deserve better. I say NDC, Omotro, Munisha, Shama, no Sisi, Shama, my Kama. Many Abema, me on the address degree,
0: Kakrebi,
9: Kakrebi, and America. A buy our basis, I will be an express the mama or Bonnie Homody, but an apprentice, Binu, ya disappointing. Ya two in Shomu, bed 2 weeks, 3 weeks in it, Mestre, Yoshe, what I was opinion, your strength and need him was a problem now by your we announcement. Next, Mamma Funny, ya away. Yestre. Na usage so e ho no so the problem ho pa me na ya da so for 3 days this week ya ya da so for 3 good days and ti me sere on abo George Dapo ni juma ye fo no oni o mon kasa so mo se obi be ha no wo ho 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Gana first, Gana CC, ne day in Layakumaso. Let me surprise the mama. Ubian in Bonia Jimensa de 2020, a year man for Froswaka or Kunsi or Ganaha. But as soon as you end this, and Tinayaja, a being seen that say a bit to a bar, ne a genuine number say, Mamun two parliamentary, but almost two presidential, a being seen that. No, mamma, wait that suit you or say, or say electoral commission, mamma. And I also saw your mabisusa. Mr. President, mama. Mamma won't see that ending of this year, yes, no pa. Because Nichuma, why, you know, and then Yamanka Jato Gana, or that's what you were a yede. Yamanka one
0: of Queen of the Airwaves and San Abekono, a Ghana Water Company Limited for a year, Juma, August 6 to August 8. Na omu replace over 300 meters na asay ewo ekun tema pipelines no enti mia mia huru bi a minim ba bi a wo Ashaman Spinter Station
9: Ashaman
0: oh huan Ashaman Spinter Station nungwa sakumo no pram pram ni do we nyamu nyina no e affect wo makakra but I'm sure so my omawi
9: mira se
0: nyamenchiro onyira wo so pa hello good morning
10: media omuntam sunu entumo emma Ashama Lebanon for Enwani here because Honorable Mutawakil or ye to Manka Sankasa or ye to Mana or ye listening to see you and at the MG or boy to Manka Sankasa near a member Ebusia Yako, a deputy ambassador for Saudi Oka baby. Very nice man. 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A tumor may boy, I demand NDC. Mimi say, I'm great position beyond. But in any better position beyond, or power only to my head, Madame Mary, I will see, or go to my enemy, Yabaka. Relationship with people. Ah, oh yeah, I want it, I see, Yabaka. Yeah, you mean, I'm your brother. Edging him, Bratin. And you are all born with SIC, no? Sayanka, again, the can. And Tisara, so we are MC, we are MDC. Not a own way to Manaya can. Neobeyani say, open straight you, huh? No, why are you in Tuma, Estafata? Send a bear grassroots, anybody. But one thing about politicians, and you say, and you are there, you say, Awa, you're in Tasso. But we are not saying that the second I said, Senator John Dramani Mahama, a year from 2012 to 2016, a year say. Gana fo e binu to ku no so tan tro bu no so ya dinu ko fie no ya kwa ko fa namba ya ye ko fa ne ba ye to ma ni ve enti madina se madina mc any grassroots any businessmen and women en din ye na ye ka when ye bu fo do kwa ko ya ku pala se on be di atem ma wo da bi o be ye ma ni ye because e ko ya ye party ni be ko power grassroots no sa na ye so ye be nya mpaso because and next man year to my be a next 2028. You we are next man year to my and yes, Romo. Yes, I thought you know, my own tier. When your party party, and you want one of your own bread, any party ever power. The Michelin, no shame in my and
0: okay, Aja, and see that. Hello,
11: hello,
0: good morning. Patrick, didn't be a free.
11: Yes, Patrick, you man, in a perfect pig farm.
0: In my pig farm, in my sapumba cordier.
11: I mean, I'm doing that. Also,
0: about another room or the young country and another place.
11: I've been coming home and eating a palm or your mother Ghana.
0: It does say,
11: I mean, Jamie, Sama, Joe, ah, or why Sama, or call for communication was Sama. I mean, come home now, on to me, Winnie. Hey, SM, you're paying for a mama appointment. You're a catch room, oh, dear bar. You're from more Omufa, Omushan ye. Say, in some way, MP before Kano, and you say, dear, Omu Chantan answer, Omu DBACO. Nothing, a bunny say, and this is a core position. Your appointees are on the normal. But the Amit can say, a gentleman and His Excellency John Germani Mama, the Ashawman, Omu Momo, the nominal Hedgeman. Now, said ya omo person make free grant ya grant so no to abao grant is na to aba ansa na ebe ko conference ebe ko region ansa na ko national ansa na ya kan omo e ma bi said grant so no dey omo fie omo hwe ni ye ya from ba ya dey bomb price ma pana his excellency the man mama e ye no na me ma ni nyese juma no e ko se ye
0: Okay, and so yeah, that's a part. Hello, good morning.
12: Sir, I'm watching.
0: Mejo, so many of you are going
12: to be here. I'm going to be here.
0: What is it?
12: Oh, SM, Yanko Padum, Mihoya. I'm going to be here. I'm going to be here.
0: Many, many, many, many, many, many, many, many, many, many,
12: many, many, many, many, many, many, many, many, many, many, many, many, many, many, Kotoku, that area. Thank God, once and some are just as I was a member of the
0: yes.
12: The person be this, I say. Former president, co-formed, so you mean who land God? Nana to me, so you mean who land God? The person be this, I say, me, I'm a party, and this, I think in a land God. Everything I just as I was. Some specific place, me, my son, so I'm in Timmy Coho because of land God. It's a mess, say. And the Mutua police if work to know in terms of sa dear cost war on your best day. Me are satini and the bony and idea for Tabiam, the mammy and animal cry for. Sebi Sebi, or hope for who need to me one cry for assassins. Oh, no more to me one assassins. Now, me, my brain, more than your quota assassin, let me to me come on, come here, Juma or Massassins, you know, the street apparatus or say. Sa specific place from Kokotie sa boys ni fro no e mranya djuma ho sebi sebi e wo mu dia koso ho no e ni nyan papa information kwa e nyan se etuo ni etuo aboba pa ne kuta boys ni wo site ho no na nyan sam ketwa so mu pa mo sani delegation na mko na mko ko ne me koso e very bad o ma bu bu adan ye ho nyina sebi sebi sebi kwa ti asem kwa no mu di ho ye be srem panifo. Let's let me know call us in your Katan. Cast up back open in here. On my pani, His Excellency John Dramani Mahama. Call us. Yes, yes, sir. When you do move, Mumma share call us in a kakra. Now, let's let appointees in his head. To me, dear, now would you know a yenipa that's a Nico Cromoti in a Mawinasa appointino. It's your best sir, Omo, or Mum Bodhi the youth, and this part in the Mum Bodhi youth, not youth, Niasika, near more of them. Me a world organizer, me a branch chairman. Tell me friend branch chairman, we're one of the guys or your communication or branch. And then it's this. Motor guys before we call attacking sign. What did you say? My app to Obama and this affair you okay. And now our friend will cut and tell me, your best friend, but more power you to know you to the Yaska, Yaska, your best one, my partner, JJ. Abba, that good boy, Joe.
0: Kwezi, midasi. Hello, good morning. 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Good morning.
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14: 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It's a big mistake. It's a strategy, it's a bad strategy. Mu yahu bibi. 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Mi da mu afi.
0: Okay, and so e be da se pa. Hello, good morning.
15: Yes, sir.
0: Yes, sir.
15: Now, what you say?
0: Yanko Panado, me who you announce where?
15: And I'm Yadum. A greater college and testers organizer, and I'm because I have binds him.
0: You.
15: Now, what you say?
0: Our body and Adaruma, tell me, Yanko.
15: Yes, sir. When you say, I'm Yadum, Bunkata Mansu, so me call for deputy communication. Let your college in if you can.
0: Emreniswa, a bear campaign if you are.
15: Very well, very well. And to my mincha, me constituency for Bunkata Mansu for Nina. 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Let me see, 2020 election, Mami Dikrema, former president Akufo-Addo, missed up to now. My opponent, that election now, Mami Dikrema, former president Akufo-Addo. I was saying, yeah, Akufo-Addo did fit a history book, Musa Wasa, Wako 2 terms. But that election was rigged. I said, Mami, where are you? Nyamla, some say, ah, my yeti, petition, ya kwako tua. Ya said, report about the Chief Justice said, Maminu, Nyashu said, they didn't want me to ask you. I said, say you have 2020 election now. I say, let your commissioner chair, what may declare results in Kwabe assistance? I can call website, Biana, figures, and what will be a DTI, this thing in an exercise. And you know, officer of my penny, Mahama, Tabran, Nanyas, and Jopa, my in and Kaya, the Pafufra. Officer Kabadis, I said, Minu, me and Yada Sutra, Edin Komo Radio Su. Anna appointees now, callers in the cancer, Oma Yom, when Yama grassroots, no Mushan Yamadi Yu. Omushan, Minumusan Jumapa, President Mama Ayanu, and this is here. There's no way Ghana for the 8 years and not 12 years, the Bessay and some Yabet Naswate. Never Muka, who says, 40 years yet today. Let's say, Abba Fufro, Bana, you could not be a mere by. Organize the college, be as I am with you.
0: Okay.
15: It is a one mumu shamu to Tunyama, Mutu Tunyama, Musumbet Miape, opportunities, the Ama grassroots to any college, no, may it may never be as I said. That that year, do my yes, as you may see, and it will be my year, do mama, who should that you would be a question to say, yeah, your boss is Sammy the future at Doyenia, a branch here, as a winning, and your nunquani appointia. President Mahama appoint mu amaka ne musu munsu abi
0: yate
15: na minka ho hese
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16: 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Shall not send any part of a or that or Tian Tano was to care. Say it to your mom, Mum Jamaica. I am for me get your mom with. Let's see now, Mr. Onyashi, on town. I'm not sure, but my mother be in town. One committee, a account, a committee on what parliament on. Misi, ya bae demonstration kwa, wude ente vya mube uye, se uye deputy finance minister, na uni u-boss, alleged, wati me vyo mawe isi, na u-boss, eti me jana kwa tiamu noni, na kaka mingwa uye te, ewo, 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Some in the field of Mubwa or my way economy. I am saying, young boys is sending on the needs and people. We are going to our war. 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
0: That's a par, no AI is a par. All right, my fancy here. Memory and I a bit. Abu Awokolebu Mamenchiao Abiu Mandela Ben Kuntun say good morning to all of you. I've seen the air canoe segment in Bessia. I know my demunina say Mamunya Quenya Basso. Your best in penny four. And someone would be to Jarmusha and Muni Hujuma. And Muni Hujuma, I bore my Ghana pa. I bore my Ghana. Mommy and Chow say, Huyan Canadian Ketchery. Happy birthday to Honorable Michael Ni Aiti Ai. Happy birthday to Honorable Michael Ni Aiti Ai. Rudona FL, the man. Happy birthday to you. Wifi Air Francis J. And our face, no, Ogajo. Ogajo, I'm going to say, I'm going to say, I'm going to say, I'm going to say, Honorable Michael Ni Aiti Ai. The man. Happy birthday to you. I was a Kulung Ghana Limited for and I did Mr. Kiwa Dunaba. But your Beme Bia, why Mera won Pum, on Saka Mr. Kiwa Duni Bia Bebuapa, and Aqua Kui Fieda. If you had us with your Fieda Mosso, I feared us with your turn to for Sir, Science Uni Pakun was since and wonder that the Fitu Kodano and Osha say Wabu and a box and now they be calling and Tadiano. A money meet me kitabag, a crabby, who be a bag in our humor. Be beer womb, be paste womb, brush womb, tanya womb, shoe womb. Now, bra, why are the bag get to our way by near my wing in our womb? Who's having her sakwa, dasa, dakwa? Who may say, I can't make my house abwaji. Anything patch of pem, Mr. Kiwa Druni Bibema, a bell bow, sister, no coat to down, what you be boom, and you know, sakawa, but pie, you know, just say, it jet them. Stress ni fatigue with me soon could him. Upe biato dia gana hadia kunu for the day Mr. Kiwa Druna boo. Frekunun Gala Limited 4x5 by Omo Nobebre 0244-139-176 0244-139-176 and I say 0274-139-176 0274-139-176 Mr. Q, or see your bema prekope. Mr. Dominic, a cobbler, and a wada. Happy birthday to you, 75 years, and now from Kra. I was your mien nani a humra. Your ba, fe, nan komoto channel, a baba chassis. Mr. Robin found Sanka Fidino. 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Defenders, no ha, strikers, and so ha. See, ever Daniel Huber, see ya.

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1: 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National Petroleum Authority. Ene de bro.
2: 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The one dear, yes, yes, yes, yes, yes, yes, yes, yes, yes, yes, yes, yes, yes, yes, yes, everyday prices for everyday people.
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0: to Mac Morrison and Crazy. All right. Okay, so are you ready? Let me test your music brain. Do you know music? Okay, so let's see. Yeah, let's do this one.
1: From the center of the equator, from the western part of that continent, from the southern part of that country, from the crest of that road, waves are radiating at high speed from gate to gate, door to door, room to room, stereo to stereo, speaker to speaker, from that station radio gold on that dial 90.5, where the difference is obviously crystal clear.

3034 92. But you're testing music brain. Brussels is here as well. Now, when you come on, play a song or a very simple one. Don't be scared. If you are able to identify the song with the title and the artist, you get a chance to go to.

Oh, you don't trust yourself, right? No, yes, I know that. Okay, I have a message here. This one says, Abega, we beg you, play the song first so we can come on. But if we come and you play, we could anyway. Do you also agree that to that one? We got the Molly with my yardies, we partying. After the party. Producer, what's it there? I'm not sure they will get it because you might be a brand new role. People will be in trouble. Let me see the one who is, believe yourself, self confident, that you can get it. Not even a single person. 0302, okay. Hello. Oh, Johnny Kalu.

0: this artist is a open she played before. Okay, and see, we will be from okay. All right, let's see if this person. I love that. Hello, good morning.
1: Hello, I'm Abel. What is that?
0: Yes, sir. What's your name?
1: Louis from Stewart.
0: Louis from where?
1: Stewart.
0: Stewart's?
1: Yeah.
0: Okay. Stewart. Okay, so are you ready?
1: Yeah, I'm ready. Let's go.
0: Okay, take this one. Can you hear it?
1: Canadus.
0: Is that who?
1: Canadus. Oh.
0: And the title is what? What?
1: Suka from Canadus.
0: Waiti. Bye bye. Hey, let me test your music brain and take you to lunch.
2: Yeah.

0: What's about your fellow? We are short one. Lady C. Nah, I call Bevy Fado. So, hello, good morning. Your name, where are you calling from? Hello? Hello?
1: Yes, I'm ready.
0: Uh-huh, you are on air. Your name?
1: Yeah, I'm Kennedy. I'm calling from Accra.
0: Kennedy from Accra?
1: Yes.
0: Can you try this one before I give you your main one?
1: Okay. That is Suzuka.
0: Mm-hmm.
1: I think it should be
0: yeah, it's okay. Let's go this way. This is your own.

0: Are you there?
1: Ashanti Brothers Band, yeah.
0: What?
1: It's Ashanti Brothers Band.
0: And the title,
1: is? The title is Love.
0: Wow, almost, Emmanuel. Nice one. I love that. Ashanti Brothers, Love. Your name is what? Yeah.
1: My name is Kennedy.
0: Kennedy from?
1: From Accra.
0: Accra, okay. We'll get back to you, okay?
1: Okay.
0: Nice one. This is what I want. What's it? Same guy.

Kennedy, first winner, maybe a restaurant. We'll be glad to host you. What do you want? Wedding day, wedding day. Who is next? Brasu, Brasu, I'm in touch with Breno. Once again, you're very, very easy. Very

0: Okay, another caller on the line. Hello. Hello.
1: Hello.
0: Good morning. Hello. I can't hear you. What's your name? Oh, the line. You are still on. Hello, good morning. Too bad.

0: 0302-303-402.
1: 0302-303-402.
0: Hello, good morning.
1: Yeah, I beg.
0: Who is this, please?
1: Julius Kosi Osei.
0: Julius
1: Kosi Osei NG.
0: Kosi Osei NG.
1: Yes, right.
0: Calling from?
1: Calling from Newtown, Accra.
0: Newtown?
1: Yeah.
0: Okay. Are you ready?
1: Yes, let's go.
0: Okay, Osei, let's go.

0: this gunman, they call him they took me.
1: Yo,
0: because we know the touch the bar for go.
1: Ah, that's the competition. That's the program. So,
0: the guy cannot get it correct. It's on Sevar School.
1: Ashanti Brothers or Sevar School?
0: Yeah, Sevar School. But you buy no call on Sevar School.
1: No. But it's their group. He's with them.
0: Okay. I'll try again.
1: Bye bye. I say good morning. Please don't forget Honorable BMK and Honorable Colin Spencer going for the executive committee member of Lejukuku constituency, as well as Mrs. Christine Tay and Mavis of Abi National Savings and Loans. I love you, bro, and I love them all. From Cephas, 30 of Tumpo Crew. Also, we are enjoying your show. Come on, eh? We've been singing and dancing tunes each and every time, but you don't know the titles of the artists. Remember, happy belated birthday to you, Habada Moses. A staunch House of Folk fan, Habada Moses. 0302 303 492.

0: 4 9 2. 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Ah, let me see ka be call. Hello, good morning. Your name? Where you calling from?
1: Good morning. I'm Joseph.
0: Joseph.
1: Yeah.
0: Joseph calling from
1: Adenta.
0: Adenta. Okay, Joseph. Do you know this one?
1: No. I'm waiting for the next one.
0: You're waiting for the next one?
1: Yes.
0: Okay, so let's see this one. This is very, very cool. If you don't get it, I'll arrest you. Are you ready?
1: Yes.
0: Okay, so take this one then. Let's go. Sister.

0: Hello. What?
1: Hello, I'm waiting. I'm listening to you.
0: Yeah, so I'm playing a song. Can't you hear me?
1: Play it again for me.
0: What?
1: Play it again.

0: And you. Hello, good morning. Your name?
1: Good morning, Jacob.
0: Jacob calling from
1: Kolegono.
0: Jacob from Kolegono. Jacob, do you know this one?
1: Oh no, I'm the German. Tell me, it's Momokono.
0: Okay, so Jacob.
1: Yes.
0: Where are you, man?
1: Yes.
0: Okay. Hold on. Please tell him to my try. Itumo. Enake. Itumo. Enake. Utuo wigbi. No. Okay. Good. This, take this one then. Okay.

0: Okay, Jacob, let's hear you. Somebody says, Amega, still, if the young boys want to win you, they will still use Shazam when you play. Anyway, good morning, sir.
1: I come again. Louis from Stewart.
0: Louis?
1: Yeah.
0: You come back?
1: Yeah.
0: Mm. So, what do you want to do now?
1: Omega, try this one. Don't give me.
0: You want to try which one?
1: The one, yes, this one right now.
0: Okay, let me hear you. Anyway, bonus.
1: Okay, there's no one in China, I mean.
0: Okay, G-way.

0: Hello?
1: Yeah, you don't from Tija. I invite you by the party.
0: No, but I didn't hear. I was born with Sarah. I mean, Tija.
1: Tija, then I fell.
0: Tija?
1: Yeah.
0: I was born with Sarah. I didn't mean to Musa.
1: I didn't know what you
0: mean. Tija and his African band. Tija and African band. Wait, my police are sitting at a table for two, but why you're in 90 with your own one of the call? Why?
1: Okay, no
0: problem. So, maybe a restaurant?
1: No,
0: okay, okay, would you ever link up? No more direction. Why?
1: All right, sir.
0: What's your name again?
1: Louis
0: from Tema, right?
1: Yeah.
0: Good to know. Bye bye. Okay, producer, see him for last caller. Hello. Good morning.
2: Good morning.
0: Who is on the line, please?
2: I'm calling from my
0: family. Mommy.
2: Yes.
0: I see. Mami, over ready. Hello, I don't know if you answer. I'm
2: going
0: to call you. I'm okay. No, two or no. Ndiyo jina mo?
2: Eko Maika.
0: Eko Maika.
2: Yes, unu.
0: Okay, yobu mwadi. Si nwelo nanu kwe, unulu?
2: Ufali.
0: Gwencho ono ne?
2: Ufali. 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
0: Fongbia, where?
1: Opa, na tole Clara.
0: Clara, and the title is?
1: Opa, na Ghana ye.
0: Hmm?
1: Ghana ye.
0: Ghanoba.

0: last one. I don't want to take it home. So call me now. Hey. Hello, good morning. Your name, where are you calling from? Hello.
1: Hello, Deku.
0: Buji.
1: Jacob.
0: Jacob from where?
1: Legon.
0: What?
1: Colegon.
0: Colegon, okay. Do you know this one?
1: You are German, you are family.
0: Yeah, Boboro. What of his top owner? Okay. Well, where are we?

0: Hello.
1: Hello.
0: Aha, where?
1: Adumako Nyamiche.
0: Mm-hmm.
1: So
0: But you couldn't get a title. You got an artist, all right. And I can give it to you that way. Okay. Hey. Okay.

Thank you. So we got Amina Williams for today. Kennedy from Accra and Louis from Tema. Nice one. Table for two.

Okay. Thank you all for the music brain section. Don't worry. Next time I'll do it the very soft way for you, okay? By the meantime...

0: Hello?
1: Hello?
0: Yeah.
1: Is it Kaiser or Caesar?
0: Caesar.
1: Caesar?
0: Yes, please.
1: How are you doing, boss?
0: I'm good.
1: Oh, okay. So, where are you now?
0: I'm at shop.
1: You're at shop? Oh, you're working today?
0: Yes.
1: But what do you sell?
0: We sell screens with a head and other things.
1: Screens?
0: Yes.
1: Car screens or TV screens?
0: Phone, mobile phone.
1: Oh, okay. Mobile phone.
0: Yes, please.
1: So, I have an iPhone 11. How much would that cost if you are to change it for me?
0: Screen.
1: Yes, sir. Hello, Caesar?
0: Yes, sir.
1: Caesar? Hello?
0: Hello?
1: Uh-huh.
0: Yeah, hello?
1: So, talk to me. How much will it cost?
0: It will cost 300.
1: 300?
0: Yes, with the workmanship.
1: With workmanship, 300?
0: Yes, please.
1: iPhone 11 screen?
0: Yes.
1: What will be your last price?
0: You know, we have reduced the prices of everything.
1: Ah.
0: Yes.
1: What if I give you 150?
0: Because previously it was more than that.
1: 150 no good?
0: No, 150. Even Android screen, you can buy one.
1: I see. Caesar.
0: Yeah.
1: Caesar, do you know you are on radio? Do you know you are talking on radio?
0: Oh.
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0: Hello, Caesar.
1: Yes, please.
0: Okay, so you are live on Radio Gold 90.5.
1: Thank you very much. Thank you.
0: And a happy birthday to you.
1: Amen.
0: This is coming from Mrs. Ayite. Do you know her?
1: Yes, please.
0: Good. So the message is may God continue to keep you and bless you.
1: Amen.
0: And wish you all the best you wish for yourself, okay?
1: Amen.
0: Happy birthday once again.
1: Thank you.

0: Hello.
1: Hello, good morning.
0: Yeah, good morning.
1: Is that DJ Fever?
0: Yeah, it's my friend. That's the office.
1: Oh, okay, so is DJ Fever around?
0: Yeah, what's the issue?
1: Is that?
0: Yeah, okay, this is the office.
1: Yeah, I want to talk to Fever, if he's around.
0: Okay, I'm around.
1: Are you the one talking?
0: Yeah, sure.
1: Oh, okay. So, Fever, there's a program we want to put you on. I don't know if you'll be available because you've been recommended by a lot of people. Will you be available to so that we strike a deal?
0: When is it? When is the program?
1: Okay, so it's all about the Homo. Goyle will be using you as their main DJ for most of the towns. So, like if you're playing in Nungwa or Teshi, Usu, you'll be the main DJ. They will set up a very big stage for artists to perform and stuff. But you'll be a main DJ to play. You play at a nightclub, isn't it?
0: Yeah, sure.
1: Mm. So, what are your numbers? What will be the deal?
0: Today is my birthday, so let's talk about it like late time in the day.
1: Oh, okay. Today's your birthday, so I know you don't want to talk about business, right?
0: No, I don't like to talk about business right now.
1: Okay, so you are live on Radio Gold 90.5. Happy birthday to you then.
2: Hello,
0: all right, thank you very much. And I'm DJ Flavor.
3: Happy birthday just for you.
0: Yeah, God bless you.
1: Bless you too. So you are on radio, do you know that?
0: Yeah, probably. I didn't know, but you're supposed to tell me.
1: There's a surprise package for you. A good
0: all right,
1: friend.
0: Thank you very much.
1: All right.
0: Let me tell them something. You know, whatever you do for your life belongs to you. You understand?
1: No. Okay, so happy birthday to you, bro.
0: Thanks, everybody.
1: Enjoy your day.

0: Asa for your bullet.
1: Yeah.
0: Happy birthday to you.
1: Thank you. Very good.
0: When I call from Obini, no, what you call me, what you call no. I call Womodi, he will look here, Gamanche, and quietly, new, you hear me, Yamam in a canoe, Unolo.
1: Amen.
0: You are a job. Happy birthday once again. Bye bye. You. Okay, so we're still here. Celebrating them. Wishing them all the best. We wish for

0: Hello.
1: Hello.
0: Pastor, is there for any?
1: I'm not a beautician.
0: Okay. You say organize beauty pageant be for girls about 10. Now, we groom them. Now, we be sure I'm dressing. We need that day. We be your time.
1: But time,
0: day.
1: Time
0: Oh, next week. By any man, we be I'm at 10. We are National Theatre.
1: We were every day too.
0: If you ask now,
1: that's
0: all right. I remember scanning a bank line.
1: Bank line.
0: Hmm. I bet Pedani be a mau. Oh, any be a who do work about Kuba Kanwa, only problem. Oh, be there, do you know my mind? Say, oh, you're correct, pa. Who dressing man or more, you have to come up. Hmm, into Baba. What
1: happened? Maybe I shall. My
0: main
1: schedule,
0: as I said,
1: my
0: time,
1: but my schedule.
0: Okay, let's have a back, but in the meantime, send her your birthday.
1: I'm about to
0: try. And you can sound radio good, so I wish you happy birthday. Why?
2: I love radio gold!
3: Happy birthday to you. Happy birthday just for you.
0: Anything, Kranu Baba?
2: Happy birthday to you. Happy birthday.
0: I love Fia. I mean sure why as you celebrate your birthday today. Now Omo Ujansu.
1: Amen.
0: Comfort ten am me see the banu. Me sure say obejo mu nyina wo bebi awon if you ask you why? Ejuma baba. Ba so baba dia me arrangement no baba. Why?
1: Ah, okay.
0: Happy birthday once again.
1: Thank you.
0: Bye-bye. Where? Who do you say, Biga?
1: My name is Pa
0: Elvis. Elvis, I don't know see
1: you. I
0: Okay, bye-bye.
1: Bye.

0: Any two keys.
1: Bakakonde gadusi bika iko brakako maluge ikitoma gatusa baika.
2: Hello.
3: Good morning, Mr. Michael Ni Ayite Ayi.
2: Yes, sir, boss.
3: The man.
2: Yes, sir, boss.
3: The man. How are you, sir? Yes.
2: I'm fine, and you?
3: I'm also fine and very, very well and kicking. Okay, so, the man, where are you now?
2: I'm in Sunyani as we speak.
3: Sunyani?
2: Yeah.
3: Oh, so how do I deliver your parcel to you?
2: Okay, I'll direct you to my office and you'll see my PA there.
3: Where's your office?
2: It's at Liberty Pharmacy.
3: Liberty
2: Pharmacy.
3: At Malangbawi?
2: Yeah.
3: Okay. Yeah, and do you know the parcel?
2: No.
3: A file?
2: Am I know whom am I speaking to?
3: I was asked to call you, so maybe you don't know me, but I will tell you the one who told me to call you.
2: Okay.
3: The parcel is a file. Oh,
2: okay.
3: I'm sure it's from the Nkukong Kitinkiti project. What's funny?
2: That's good. Yes, it's funny.
3: Why you don't like fowl?
2: Well, I like fowl.
3: So whom should I deliver it to?
2: Give it to my PA. It's called Francis Ajay.
3: Francis Ajay?
2: Yeah.
3: You say at where, Bawi?
2: Yeah, at Liberty Pharmacy. My office is there.
3: Liberty Pharmacy. What do you do at the office? What do you do?
2: I'm a chartered accountant.
3: Oh.
2: And I do all these things. Yeah.
3: Mr. Michael Ni Ayite Ayi.
2: Yes.
3: Okay, so you are live on Radio Gold 90.5 FM.
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3: Happy birthday to you. Okay, so the man.
2: Yeah.
3: Once again, you are live on Radio Good, and this is just to say happy birthday to you. I wish you
2: Thank
3: all the
2: you.
3: Best on this very day.
2: Thank you, sir.
3: And
2: Thank
3: it's coming you, from who do you think will do this to you?
2: Oh, I know that mystic man is Patrick.
3: The incoming.
2: The
3: incoming chairman for Wijabawi, Patrick Asford Bwedu. Okay,
2: thank you.
3: With this, I'm keeping the file, okay? I'm not sending it to your office.
2: Okay.
3: The man, happy birthday once again.
2: Thank you.
3: Bye.

Platinum School. Good afternoon to you. Godfred, PCG. Long time no hear. Big boss, trust you are good. The sports crew will be on anywhere from now. And like I said, catch you some other time. Come on.

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4: As a captain, you can't miss score that penalty. You cheat the ball. Once you win, you need a win. How can you do that? How can you? And look at the goalkeeper too. Second half, this cheap ball, a player lying on the floor, can score you. Ah, it's the sense of work, my friend. Come on, they should give us a break. As a captain, you can't miss score that penalty. You cheat the ball. Once you win, you need a win. How can you do that? How can you? And look at the goalkeeper too. Second half, this cheap ball. A player lying on the floor can score you. Ah, it's the sense of work, my friend. Come on, they should give us a break.
5: 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Papa bet if we yen you be a bonny, yen you be atem, yanko for be yere. Papa bet if we uncle you be a dear, Kakre Kutai and Yepesi University, ne multiply, a yet subu yet again, yet it could be echo jadri, and I had the adjuko you could be. Papa, to a dimchere you, na bet for your bread. Yet Mr. Shah, your boss now, Papa, and you be bet Nibia or Ghana, where you are here, subu old Siemi Papa, Cyrano. To name Quadem, my ninja and ninjas from Kumbrana Kumim, Masani Panason, who says Sabio on your old Dono. Ya da, Papa, Sunya Dye. Papa, ya da, Sunya Dye. Papa, ya din Kuma, Sunya Dye. Papa, my bet, Embrayaniso. My own team, Suno, Papa, and Pedro, draw, say match. Draw, Papa, a say bet. Papa, ya per straightforward wins, 2-1, 2-0. Papa, ya didn't say India. I only gave me the first half. First 10 minutes near pe, Papa, Tanya, and Yaja, dear co. Papa, into your throw. To young Kwandem, na bless ye, na Emma Bibia, and Koso, Jojo, oh, yes, to Dimu, amen.
6: So, how did you see the game?
7: Oh, the game's a nice game. People come and see the you see environment. All my fans and UO2 fans, all stars fans here. People was happy. People was happy, yeah.
6: So, what was the enthusiasm behind your performance?
7: Huh?
6: The enthusiasm behind your performance?
7: Enthusiasm. I bet you're so much younger, I mean,
8: the first two passes have been made. Jamaica and the U.S. down the back stretch. Look at Shelly and Fraser Price go. But it's a good run from T.T. Terry. She has held her own, but now the Jamaicans have taken the lead. It's up to Gabby Thomas to close the gap. Gabby Thomas up against Shechelle Forbes. Thomas gets the lead. Gets it to Sha'Carri Richardson. Here comes Sharika Jackson. It's Sha'Carri and Sharika.
9: Champions of Europe yet again, and the best team won it. Once more, this zestful football nation has come to the party and danced the most beautiful dance. They are show business. They're young, they're fresh, they're free, they're champions, and England are crestfallen. Played 7, won 7. The beautiful smile of youth, the beautiful football of this Iberian nation, which has decorated the tournament and which now has won the tournament. Floods of tears, a pile of joy, and so Spain become the first four-time champions of Europe, and the length and breadth of that beautiful country, they will dance all night. Spain triumphant, winners over England in Berlin by 2-1.

0: I see the old people and I say, rest for now, I'm moving. And look at me so. First, before your football business, the Nasu Kumhano. First, politicians are going to be a new. And so, man, a football people no facility first. Football people for us, no hands of me back, no moves and no. A woman, a baby, and say, now, person here. So, business is who she knows, and I say, I could be Boka, and I say, but you didn't know what. Say now, or don't call him. And then, if one of our boss teams on us, my hands of people say, a bona mebo. A common first, you need facility. Your league, you can no sponsorship. Now, say, Kana, a bang with Badika Cabin, a big ship. And I say, I'm not quite a bang. The bad facility, you need be. And the system Nakatano, a total gone. The same Amukase, your brother, captain, who need a team via a boy at the moment, you know. And then, look, I say, the Caps, she said, tournament, my Ghana, Yokobana. And I said, FIFA, she said, tournament, my Ghana, Yokobana. I didn't hear because of your local system, a group. So, I get a local system, which is a Naso, say, your book, we are commanded to go to look up there. So, Monday, says, you call Ebola. Obi wa bobo na ti eke sam ti kwa na ah ene mi kwa kwa na bobo ko mu hu da mu na ma ji mande sapa because they want to kill the kid ko na ma ba na e ko so mu talent because a facilitator this current government and past government to me to my own personal opinion they have failed.
1: Thank you. Hello.
2: Hello. Hello. Hello.
1: Yes sir, your friend saying.
2: Good afternoon.
1: Afternoon.
2: Good afternoon, Mustafa.
1: Yes sir, your friend saying.
2: Hello, good afternoon.
1: Oh, meeting on campaign. Your first end of referee.
2: It is Prince.
1: Talk to us, Prince. Go ahead. Go ahead.
2: Okay, okay. Concerning the coaches, I want to suggest, can't the FA look for this big institutions in Ghana so that they can sponsor or contribute money and then get a good coach? We have this Ghana Gas. We have a NPA, we have them, they should contribute money, like some consortium or such. And then they gather money so that we can pay the coach and look for a good coach. This is my suggestion.
1: God bless you, my brother. It is very easy to do, but these people won't do it because they don't have sports at heart. It's all about their stomach direction. Yes, I am saying it. Hello.
3: Hello.
1: Yes, sir.
3: Yeah, Rafa Power.
1: Selassie
3: I. Yeah, let me know if I'm asking by FM to air. Coach, yeah, 100,000,
1: 150,000. Dabi, relax. First one, I can 100,000 me tao. Danny, first one, Danny will buy a walk up. That is what I was referring to, not this one. This one is 150. Yes, we are aware.
3: Yes, yes. I mean, when you buy it, my chance to have a wish, you get to have to remember, and I'm
1: Eh, I thought sponsorship because government said they didn't touch. Can't have blasters and I'm getting work up where. Eh, why not fake?
3: Okay.
1: Mm-hmm. Thank you. When it is blasters, they get. Afiro was showing me something. They say what? Resource Mobilization Committee. Another committee has been formed to mobilize resources. I don't know for sports. I don't know which particular sports. I saw Mr. Yampo Fankra there. I'm sure it has to do with the National Sports Authority. They will mobilize resources, and at the end of the day, the same sports disciplines will be suffering. Kromwa, she, shui, enye, ye, or jina, etan, niyema, project, ni, ne, chino, enye, jini, papa, enti, bibia, bibia, enye, ye. If you like, wait, you will come and talk about this resource mobilization committee thing. After 4 years, after 8 years, 12, 14, 16 years, you realize that somebody has chopped money somewhere. Our mentality is simply not good. Stephen Reku.
4: Alaji.
1: Yapong.
4: Ah, yako. Yako pong.
1: You know how much now?
4: Watch now, I best say, share your tier for
1: 6:30 a.m.
4: Yeah.
1: To 8:45.
4: Yeah, tier for, you better must pass the biada, mutie, na ibia kwenyaniswa, mutimi fred, ben, etre madwin. Yako pong yaduma, ibi share, watch now. And up at 6:30 na ya sign the bank at was Ghana Premier League no e yen ya ya dia
1: be na mo start
4: next month
1: September 4
4: yeah pon fun tin no mti enti ni ye na ne mapa ye kan de fa ho no omo hwe na omuntimi e masa ne mapa ne mraso the negative ones no so no mo hwe to turn those ones into a positive said the bear said ye kan sem pa de fa aya ma no ne de no yen so be kan sem pa de fa ye ho de ne sa be dem ya mbaza do but one city kra no
1: Those are paying for no money. You bring money, and you're money. You bring money. Yeah,

0: Cup, no?
1: Yeah.
0: You mobilize resources to give to the Blasters to go for the World Cup.
1: Yeah.
0: And my bono, buni mo mobilize resources. Who are the promoters of the Ghana Premier League or the local content? Is not journalist?
1: Yeah.
0: And then a who minister, a GFA, you don't mobilize the journalist and talk to them that listen. Let's stop propagating negativity about the Ghana Premier League. Let it sink in. It will stop. Unye, thinking that because the Ghana Premier League is already a content, you know, still, you are struggling with the Ghana Premier League.
1: And you know, say last season, you say, and central for, and can sempa, and central for binum, and can sempa, fanfa, Ghana Premier League, you know, to comment, you know, or more, yes,
0: syndication. Yes, and nimu.
1: Any question, syndication is the end of the question. Masa. Tumye nyaisa, enyo bia ena Ghana Premier League no ompini yi. Yenye ye waha Radio Good, de bia Ghana Premier League nsemu. Ye ka hon sempa. 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
0: Pini volanga sa hono chale.
1: Fensi yo.
0: You keep telling you like this now. Sometimes your thinking is weird. Seriously, your thinking is weird. And sometimes the thinking is substandard. Midini adamu mufta wa Steven Kubai. Sa hansuna high sense, so ya sene. Jami aduma wachina 6:30 a.m. to 8:45 a.m. Join us. One more time. Up next is Pampasu with Ransford K. Boachie, produced by Elvis Sebiga. Bye-bye.

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1: National Petroleum Authority say, Mawo Bambo hu hia ukane. Ain't you know, stay back and stay safe. 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
8: kuma se wo wo fe yes level some tree road jasper filling station opposite and grind kwa benya pokuya se scp quantum pon so takrade anaji exit anaji ma primary school ni hwani mu telephone 0244-544-422-0200-383831 WhatsApp 0555-797878 Power Specialist Herbal Hospital. Yet your last stop.
0: From the center of the equator, from the western part of that continent, from the southern part of that country, from the crest of that road, waves are radiating at high speed from gate to gate, door to door, room to room, stereo to stereo, speaker to speaker, from that station radio gold on that dial 90.5, where the difference is obviously crystal clear.
10: Our beloved father, National Chief Imam, Sheikh Dr. Osman Shaibutu, the Amira of the missionary in charge of the Ahmadiyya Muslim community, Marvin Mohammed bin Salih. The representative of the Ghana Muslim missionary represented the national chairman, Alhaji Abubakar Esuman. The spokesperson for the national chief imam, Sheikh Arimayao Shaibu. The representative of the Ghana Catholic Bishops Conference, Most Reverend John Kobina Lewis, the Auxiliary Bishop of Accra, the head of the Pentecostal and Charismatic Council, Apostle Eric Kwabina Nyamiche, the head of the Christian Council, Chairman Reverend Enoch Nina Thompson, the head of the Peace Council, Reverend Emmanuel Kofi Fiano, the head of the head of the Ahmadiyya Mission, Mohammed bin Salih, the Honorable Elvis Afriye Ankra, the Presidential Envoy for Interfaith and Ecumenical Relations. Colleague Poma members, senior police officers, respected members of the media, ladies and gentlemen, good morning. I welcome you into this room today, not merely as the Inspector General of Police, but as a brother, a fellow citizen, and a person of faith who loves this nation deeply. We gather in a moment of profound tension, a moment where foundational peace of our beloved Republic is being severely tested. Over the past week, our nation has watched with heavy hearts as a storm of religious friction unfolded across our traditional and digital spaces. We have seen provocative words spoken against the Holy Prophet Muhammad, peace be upon him. We have heard inflammatory calls for extrajudicial violence and we have witnessed a deeply disturbing video of a Christian cleric while in police handcuffs being slapped by an individual driven by anger. That single act of violence, an assault on a man already subdued by law enforcement, enraged millions of Ghanaians across religious lines. It struck a nerve because it violated our collective sense of decency, our constitutional order, and the sacred values of compassion and tolerance that have kept Ghana as an oasis of peace in a turbulent sub-region. I stand before you today to deliver

0: Even I mean, madam, I don't know what to say.
1: Okay, like, and then Osha TV Neswa Ghana Police Service, police engage religious leaders. Venonia Emergency Command Center. Emergency Command Center. Date near 14th of August 2026. And NSI engagement with Baso. As Sebiga said, Adiane Bobano, the IGP, assures maturity. IGP assures maturity. 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But your boss is trying to be a young
2: trainer. I'm not at the right place.
1: Yeah. But ni your cassatia Muslimi for, then your cassatia a Christopher for, per this engagement, IGPL leading charge, chief imam or home, chief imam, and the representatives ever home.
2: On one cassa on a representative,
1: on one cassa or home, then a soft form penning for, as a sewer home. But what is it?
2: Intianuni. But your boss to turn a chef white. No,
1: your boss to turn
2: and a chef white.
1: And a chef white.
2: And a soft one. Nini.
1: Soft one
2: is a chef fino.
1: Okay. And a chef green here.
2: The chef green here, sir. And come from Penny for Nivy.
1: Okay.
2: To both the Honorable Elvis and Sobesorako come.
1: Okay.
2: So,
1: okay.
2: As you are, but said, okay, say, do a boss to turn.
1: Yeah.
2: Kekamim kwa. Say, by ya, cooka, bibianco bano. Wed ye, I say, muyankaja. You see. I mean, at one penny, a binira, and as a two one penny more, a binira. We, and yes, I say, I will chief your mamma.
1: Yeah,
2: Mr. Woody and Kemper be Pianche, not in Siho.
1: Not maybe there.
2: I was some Rayamra, but it was a deal of your chopper boom.
1: Assort.
2: Aha.
1: Assort. But I come in Quandia.
2: Kianchina Sukakra.
1: Anka, Uncle Betterman Samra. Yes, Uncle Dembe Tremasemra.
2: Me assure say me name and resolve
1: issue. Yes. Now you see, I make an
2: because tema.
1: Ni odi Muhammad atem me bawo. Ni odi Muhammad atem.
2: Mhm.
1: Ani ni odi Jesus atem no.
2: Mhm.
1: Ye the chair, me no ko si wa chefo aso.
2: Mhm.
1: But me e
2: boss
1: point me and share no ho so.
2: Mhm.
1: An hunu say en fa ho ne ni akwa na ka. Yema mra ne ni but me de mra be share ne sem at the premises of a Ghana Police Service. Adabraka. Adabraka.
2: I never done it socially.
1: Yes, Adabraka. The law should deal with him. Said a bear. Who said it got to a point? Ghana suffer mob action. Now be a bonnet pet. Jampani yako bruni ponokuno.
2: Yayaman oha.
1: Yayaman honomoa. And I check any penny for Casayana. Saturday day. 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
1: Aye ye niafo
0: e. 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A obia ye ne bibia. 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
1: E
0: ba ye. 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
1: mo ko so bu ma via nkobi.
0: In terms of population, there is no ambiguity. Christosum and a lady in terms of population.
1: Yeah.
0: What you say? Achiebianiho. Oko Saudi.
1: Yes, Islam.
0: Islam.
1: Yeah.
0: Some. Any lady, minimum class. I don't some ashishi mo on mo. I like the time could be too much. But Oko Tekia, Teki history. Okanya, not Teki a Christian nation.
1: Yes.
0: Ena adeno be teni yes. True leadership.
1: Yeah.
0: Eti Teki nano an Islamic country. Eno no, you cannot take it from the country, or you can't even debate it or say be a baba jumwe chie. Unambiguous. And what we are saying is, and found in the ATA Biano environment Biano, where there be a minority and majority. I go to say, cool,
1: yeah,
0: and you're Biamu, your majority and minority. So, by Bia, who find yourself out belonging to no, try and also do your best.
1: Yeah,
0: Obia Payanka and Kobinkum, Obia Payanka and Kunifa, but you're young Kuponi and Yansafo because. The Islamic religion, no, and said Nyango Ponga Bako. Kiso Sumu said Nyango Ponga Bako, you know. What does he say? And he, near IGPI,
1: hey,
0: Adan,
1: taking Adanado.
0: Adan,
1: I tell you, or see, Muslims are painting
0: Turkey. Oh, Turkey.
1: Yeah. Estimate indicates that roughly 90-99% of the population identifies with Islam.
0: At first, no. What the amount for? Just go and read the history of Turkey or about Turkey. Turkey, once upon a time, not Turkey, a Christian country, nation
1: yeah.
0: or country.
1: Yeah.
0: And now, leadership exercise, and now Muslims, it take over.
1: Leadership
0: or Islamic religion. Yeah, but a leadership.
1: Yeah.
0: A leadership in a mass idea is here. So just read about Turkey, Babi Omu Free Ban, Babi Omu Babedru. Eten ne, Turkey,
1: 99.9.
0: 90-99%. 90-99%. Islam.
1: At least Ghana
0: 50-70-30. But about Ghana? Ghana, Christians are doing about 71% or more.
1: Okay.
0: And them say Muslims are doing between 15-19% or 20% more.
1: Ghana.
0: Yes. I am not sure of that, but I'm sure of yes. So I think the Christians are 70 plus.
1: Okay.
0: And Muslims, you know, 15-20-21 baby. Today we check here. Ubenya figure no.
1: Okay. Or see Christians in 71.3.
0: Ghana no.
1: Ghana and Muslims account for
0: 19.9%. So that is it.
1: Yeah.
0: And yeah, can yeah chama. You know, I'm going to get in a kick.
1: Yeah, I'm
0: going to get
1: in a kick. Yeah, I'm going to get in a kick. Yeah, I'm
0: going to get in a kick.
1: Yeah, I'm going to get in a kick. Yeah, I'm going to get in a kick. Yeah, I'm going to
0: get in a kick. Yeah, I'm going to get in a kick. Yeah, I'm going to get in a kick. Yeah, I'm going to get in a kick. Yeah, I'm going to get in Say bi ami obi anya yan ko betwan ko no
1: but
0: enye chinchina chika
1: say dey akoye no minim say otwe o wo family member wey Muslim
0: of course
1: because yeah your family no ye den at ye omo omo ta crowd no omo Muslims
0: okay
1: omo Muslims
0: okay
1: and he say bibi ba omo nya be ba but omo ba omo ko ba bi as mox won no come ho ko kakra na omo tma your master ni ade eno ma ye nya tamfo
0: na ye nti we fi ho your nodness. Not a tribe. I'm a canisar. we didn't find the northern part in any one tribe, a tribe.
1: And we are not mistaken.
0: Yeah, northerners and only a tribe. And now
1: Islam, yeah,
0: Islam, a religion.
1: Yeah,
0: it's awesome.
1: Yeah,
0: Islam, Islam, yeah, awesome.
1: When you say first time, I'm with my brother, I call Tamalina. And I said Tamalina, they send come from one of my brother. And I say, who there be? A Christopher cry one crown, or Mondo so chain. Muslims.
0: Oh, no,
1: set them up. Oh, yeah, Methodist of one.
0: Okay.
1: The first year, I'm going
0: no,
1: Tamalina, I'm going
0: okay.
1: And you know, yes, I walk with your mommy and me.
0: Yeah.
1: And you plan to be bring now, you say, Unya Bodi, oh, no, for the second move.
0: Dabi,
1: Bamino,
0: Antifa, dialogue to the NTIGP voice.
1: Okay.
0: Anti, NTA voice we see from the IGP and near Corso El Honum T. Ghana Police Service, kudos to Adwumade Amoah Nene, yanko yanim.
2: I welcome you into this room today, not merely as the Inspector General of Police, but as a brother, a fellow citizen, and a person of faith who loves this nation deeply. We gather in a moment of profound tension, a moment where foundational peace of our beloved Republic is being severely tested. Over the past week, our nation has watched with heavy hearts as a storm of religious friction unfolded across our traditional and digital spaces. We have seen provocative words spoken against the Holy Prophet Muhammad, peace be upon him. We have heard inflammatory calls for extrajudicial violence, and we have witnessed a deeply disturbing video of a Christian cleric while in police handcuffs being slapped by an individual driven by anger. That single act of violence, an assault on a man already subdued by law enforcement, enraged millions of Ghanaians across religious lines. It struck a nerve because it violated our collective sense of decency, our constitutional order, and the sacred values of compassion and tolerance that have kept Ghana as an oasis of peace in a turbulent sub-region. I stand before you today to deliver a clear and unequivocal message. Violence will not fix what words have broken, and vigilante retribution will never replace the rule of law in Ghana. The Ghana Police Service has taken decisive action. The Islamic cleric who called for extrajudicial killings was taken into custody. The Christian cleric accused of blasphemous slurs was also arrested for investigation. And the individual caught on camera slapping the handcuffed pastor has likewise been apprehended to face the full rigors of the law. They are all currently on bail while investigations continue. The police have acted proactively and set the wheels of justice in motion, but the police action alone cannot heal a fractured spirit. Law enforcement can restrain hands, but only faith, leadership, and conscience can heal hearts. Today, I appeal directly to your moral authority to join me in calling for absolute calm and immediate return to peaceful coexistence. Ghana's peace is not an accident of history. It is a divine blessing brought on the shared realization that Christians and Muslims in this country are not strangers to one another. Before we started manifesting our faith vigorously, we were classmates, market vendors, sharing adjacent stores, co-workers, and fundamentally members of the same families. To both the Christian and the Islamic communities, I ask you to look past the provocation of the moment and return to the primary tenets of the holy text you preach every week. The anger felt when the Holy Prophet Muhammad, peace and mercy of Allah be upon him, is vilified or insulted is understandable to any reasonable person of sincere faith. The Prophet The Prophet is revered, beloved, and central to the life of every Muslim. Yet the Holy Quran
0: IGP and seven mood do.
1: One way we was see Yenina, your tone, your mojum, your classmates, your share wars, and talk when you be anthem. When you were, I said, Wakasa, we be in Tema, on our way, every free year, every ever cassa.
0: Yeah,
1: or see, no, same Wakasa, because when you know the speechness, such short career in one way we be as soon as
0: you one dinner's album.
1: No one aware of this, so dear one, but
0: okay. 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